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1: Greetings, Nick here. This coming Monday, I'll be presenting the Monday Night Rock Show at 7 o'clock. I'll be playing the top five in the current rock singles chart. 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That's this coming Monday at 7 p.m. with me, Nick Thomas.

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0: 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It's called the Emporium of Beautiful Things, and you can find all sorts of quirky creations there, as well as works from local crafters, artists, and small local businesses. 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
2: Ah, yes, I like Hastings Rock. Still, never heard of Rick Triumph, though.
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5: Peter Griffin here, and I love Rick Triumph's Joe on Hastings Rock. Cause he's nuts.
2: Hey, good afternoon, good afternoon, good afternoon, dear listener. It's so lovely to have you with us on this glorious day. What should we say? The weather, how do we describe that today? I'd say it's Goldilocks. About right, isn't it, hey? Not too hot, not too cold, not too wet, not too blowy, not too sunny. It's just about right. Yeah, it's Goldilocks Day. But the music is far from Goldilocks. It's outstanding. Yes, it's Daddy Bear, I'll tell you. Yeah, it's me, Rick Triumph, through until 4 o'clock this afternoon with 2 hours of chaos and incompetence. Some fantastic tunes. I must first of all say thank you very much indeed to Gordon Cooper for the last hour. Did you guess the correct year? I did, very early on, unfortunately. But that would only be because I'm an old boy. Anyway, I've got a few rock and roll birthdays. So let's go from the one that's furthest away. So this will be between my show last week. So Sunday the 21st, wasn't it? So anything from Monday onwards. So it was Todd Rundgren's birthday on Monday the 22nd. He was 78 years old. Kurt Smith from Tears for Fears. Everybody wants to rule the world, yeah. He was 65 on Wednesday the 24th, as indeed was Mick Fleetwood from Fleetwood Mac. He's the drummer, isn't he? Big tall fella. And he's still tall, still very tall, taller than I am anyway. Everyone's taller than me. He was 84 on Wednesday. Mick Kroeger from Nickelback, I hope I'm saying your name correctly, because he was 54. He's a young'un on Thursday of this week, just gone. Mick Jones on Friday, he was 71. Yeah, he's getting more near it. So Friday the 26th, Mick Jones was 71 years old. And there was a double birthday in Procol Harum with David Knight and Bobby Hamson. Yeah, they're both from Procol Harum and they were 81 and 83 years old, respectively. So, as is traditional on my show, I always play a track from one of the birthday boys or girls. So we're going back to Wednesday the 24th when Mick Fleetwood celebrated his 84th birthday. I wonder if he said this when he woke up in the morning. He probably said, what a relief. You know, every day that he wakes up is a bonus, isn't it? Oh, there it'll be again. That'll be the sun. And he said, oh, well. Well, he certainly said, oh, well, in 1969. Another corny DJ link. I went all Partridge in there, didn't I? I'll say hello to a few people on Facebook in a short while. Let's play some music first. And by the way, this is the track I couldn't remember what it was, John. You've done this rather well, mate, in I think when you were, it wasn't in Full Circle, was it? No, it was 90 Proof, I believe.

Now when I talked to God, I knew he'd understand. He said, stick by me and I'll be your guiding hand. But don't ask me what I think of you. I might not give the answer that you want me to.

And itself fades. I forgot about that on this particular track. Yeah, it fades after. Was it a penny whistle? It's not a flute, is it? Or a piccolo? I think it's a penny whistle comes in there. Or was it Ian Anderson doing a bit of moonlighting from Jethro Tull? I've had a text through from David, and actually it says here, check your text, David. It says David and Very. Well, it may be a pet name for her, yeah. I think it meant David and Vera. Yeah, they like a bit of, oh, well, don't we all? You know, that was from the early days of Fleetwood Mac, wasn't it, back in the Peter Green days, when they were a vastly different band to how they ended up in the, you know, the rumours and, you know, eventually going on to Tusk and all that sort of weirdness that was going on. Of course, Women's was the album that the band put out while they were splitting up, and they never wrote better music after that, did they? Not in my opinion, anyway. I've got some fantastic music lined up for you this afternoon. I'm going to start out with a bit of Salisbury Hill in a minute. But I tell you what, there are a few things that I do have to do. You know, it's part of my my duties. Well, I said hello and thank you very much indeed to Gordon Cooper. I've got to say hello to a few people on Facebook. So, okay, over here we've got Big Al. Thank you very much indeed for joining us. Tony Bell, Rita Gower, Karen Sweetman-Hicks, Carol Truffle and Anne Chambers. Thank you all very much. I'm sure there'll be quite a few later on as well that I will give you a mention. Don't forget, if you send me a text, 07441 120877, don't forget to put your names on that, because unless it's a phone number that I'm very, very familiar with, I won't be able to identify who you are and I won't be able to give you a shout out. And you think, he's a rude man, that Rick Triumph, isn't he? He's completely ignoring us. And you can send me an email on dj@hastingsrock.co.uk, or you can pop to the Hastings Rock Radio fan page and say hello on there. That's obviously if you're a Facebook member. If you're not a Facebook member, join our page and say hello on there, because there's a good crowd of people. There's always lively banter there. Yeah, Karen Sweetman-Hicks, actually, she's really enjoying the cooler weather, but she's blowing a gasket trying to communicate with the insurance company. Good luck on that. And you're doing web chats. God, don't you just loathe and detest web chats? I certainly do. So no wonder you're hot and bothered. And Elsie Wilcox, oh my God, one of her all-time favourites and in her top 10. That, I must be a mind reader. Who'd have thought, eh? Good to have you with us, Elsie. Fantastic you could join us this evening. I wonder how many more. I don't think I've got in my all-time favourites. In fact, I can't remember what I voted for. You can vote for them yourselves if you wish to. Yes, indeed, because we have got a promo going on our website. So if you pop over to our website, actually, I've got a readout. So let's get this done and out of the way. Here we go, folks. Okay, we're putting together a brand new Hastings Rock Listen Top 50. And we want your all-time favourite rock tracks. 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Everyone who enters can also join our prize draw. It's been quite a few years since we last did this on Hastings Rock, and the final Hastings Rock Top 50 will be played across the August Bank Holiday weekend. So I get to play some of them as well. In fact, as my show goes out on Sunday, I'll be playing some of the ones that are quite a lot further down the list, I do hope, because we don't want to be playing the obscure ones, you know, by some band, you know, full of barnacles and weird stuff going on. I nearly swore then. Oh my goodness, Ofcom alert, Ofcom alert. Make sure your favourite tracks make the countdown and submit your top 10 now at hastingsrock.co.uk. Can't remember this, if there's a prize involved, don't matter. You get the personal satisfaction of entering it and contributing for that weekend. Anyway, let's have a bit of Peter Gabriel now. This came from 1977. We've got a bit of Salisbury Hill.

0: Well, I see the chaos actually spreading through to our listeners. Yeah, it seems to be affecting their text. Well, I've had a text through. Well, I haven't actually had a text through from Ian Harley. He's tried to send a text, and apparently it's not working. Well, I don't know why. I've had text through from other people, Ian. Obviously, the message that got through to me was an email, wasn't it, to dj@hastingsrock.co.uk. So I'm so sorry that yours aren't getting through, mate. Keep trying is all I can say, because I've had several from other people. And one of them I've got to read out right now. So let's see. Well, who's this one from them? Oops, very, yes. Yeah, that was David. He picked up on that. He spelt Vera's name wrong, didn't he? Called her Very. In that first, the very first text that came through to me on 07441120877. Don't forget that text number, folks, because you will need that, as well as, if you wish, you can use that, or you can send me an email on dj@hastingsrock.co.uk for our competition, which we run at 3 o'clock. So I'll be doing the 3 at 3 at 3, and then straight after that, I normally do Isabella's Banger, because Isabella, a very good friend of mine, runs the Plough Inn in Crowhurst. She's a lovely girl. She's from Poland, and she chooses a rock track for us every week. And see, she has chosen absolute corker for us, as usual. So she gets her bangers out round about between 15 and quarter past three. 15 and quarter. That's the same, isn't it, you fool? Shut up, Triumph. Play some music. I'm going to play a brand new one in a minute, once I get all of these housekeeping things out of the way. Oh, yeah, I'll be doing Fresh Evidence, which is where I dig a tune out of my own personal musical archive, which doesn't feature on our Hastings Rock playlist. Never has done, as far as I'm aware, never even been played on the station, but one I think is worth another listen, and perhaps adding to our musical database. And I'll also have a fantastic fact. I found another Hastings Rock fantastic fact for a bit later on, that'll be. But we've got to do some other things first, and that's including playing music. I've got a brand new one from Enter Shikari. Came out this year. Find out the hard way.
1: 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Newest releases.

0: Yeah, that was Enter Shikari. That was a brand new one there called Find Out the Hard Way. Came out this year. And my little heart did a little ting. I did a little bump. Little dance for joy. Yes, a very good friend of mine just got in touch by text. Just saying, is this still your number, Rick? Of course it is, mate. Yeah, lovely to hear from you, Johnny Morris. And do hope you're enjoying the music this afternoon. I played one for you actually earlier on. You may have missed it. Played Oh Well. And reminded the listener how much I used to love you playing that in one of your previous bands that I saw you in. I think it was probably down at the Marina Fountain back in those days when Stevie had it. Well, we've got some fantastic music lined up, but I've got this to do first.
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0: You know, those are supposed to segue absolutely seamlessly, but the gaps between the individual snippets there for the adverts, a long time between them, wasn't there? It sounded like they're on a go slow, as indeed our phone system seems to be. Well, I don't know. It might be something to do with the network. It might be the software that handles it at this end. I really don't know. So I do apologise, Ian. That's Ian Harling, one of our DJs. When are we going to get you back on the radio, mate? I heard Ralphie asking you on Friday. We do miss you. Please get some shows scheduled real soon. Yeah, I'm sorry, mate. I don't know if it's your network provider or it's at our end. All I can say is Carol Truffle has had very, very similar problems to yours, dear self. So keep trying, but at least your emails are getting through. Yes, Ian's been able to get through on dj@hastingsrock.co.uk, and most other people seem to be getting through on the text, okay, which is 07441120877. All I can say is I do apologise. It's something that's completely outside my control. Right, I'm going back to 2016 now with a band called Blackberry Smoke, and this is something from their Atlanta Southern Rockers, apparently. Oh, God, it sounds like it might be cowboy music. If it is, I'm going to take it off. Anyway, come out in 2016. It's called Let It Burn. First song of cowboy music is coming right off. That's all right. He's a bit cowboy. It's a bit yee-haw. Well, you could say that about the Eagles, couldn't you? Now, I can see them flexing up and down, bending their knees. Kind of sparks coming off their cowboy boots. Right, I think I better get something else on. So, I'm going to finish off. We say goodbye to Blackberry Smoke as they drift off into the distance. And hello to Uncle Slash. Yeah, we've got a mashup here between Uncle Slash and Brian Johnson from AC/DC fame, and obviously Steven Tyler from Journey. And we're going to play a bit of Killing Floor now. That's the antidote to Blackberry Smoke. do warn these people, no cowboy music.

And good afternoon to Viv Tater. So you joined us about a quarter of an hour ago on Facebook. I'm sorry, I wasn't ignoring you. I just completely forgot to say hello. Very rude of me. Bad boy Triumph.

0: Well, you can't beat it, can you? A bit of proper old-fashioned rhythm and blues there from Slash, Brian Johnson and Steven Tyler. Came out 2 years ago. That was a single called Killing Floor. Well, they told you enough times, didn't they? Do you know what, dear listener? I think I'm in the mood now. I'm not. I'm never in the mood for this. But I'm going to have a crack at the gig guide and see what a cock-up I can make of it. Okay. Here we go. This is the gig guide. So,
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0: Indeed, deedy doody. This is the gig guide for Sunday, the 28th of June, 2026, over at the Barnaby Lounge in Hastings, starting at 1:30. So you've missed the first hour of that. Got Josephine Davis, and she's one of the UK's most distinctive saxophonists. Oh, we do like someone blowing on a saxophone, don't we? And she's winner of the 2019 Parliamentary Jazz Award for Jazz Instrumentalist of the Year. So that's the Barnaby Lounge, Hastings, at 4:30 at the Barnaby Lounge. There's an outfit called Stone's Throw, and they're doing traditional folk and songs from around the world. And they're probably getting towards the end of their first set now at the East Hastings Sea Angling Association. That's down on the seafront in Hastings Old Town, down towards Rockanore. It's iDuet, and they start at 2:00 at the Sea Angling Association. And then get yourselves down to Carlisle for 3:00 start for Darren Lee. And then rounding things off at the Brickmakers Ale House in Lower Bexhill. Is that El Bexhill? Oh, Bexhill anyway. We've got Tom Cole's Sunday Sounds. It starts at 5 p.m. with guests Erica Olsen and Ty Shan.
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0: This next track needs no introduction, so I won't. But it's got to start first. All right, then, it's Metallica. And it's called One. But you knew that.

Well, I really don't know what happened to Metallica, because we've ended up with Iron Maiden and the Trooper. They must have had a tussle. Told you it's chaos and incompetence. 2 hours of it as well.

Well, there's some weird stuff happening in the studio this afternoon. It's weirder than usual. It's just tracks disappearing and adverts pejoining out all over the place. I think it's time for Fresh Evidence. This is my special feature where I dig out through my own musical archives here at home, and I pick out a band, you know, and a special track from an album, which I've had for quite a long time. Now, this one came out in, if I could just read the flipping case, I should have made a note of this earlier, 1994, a band called The Church, English band, and they produced this along with a chap called Dave Mason, and the album is Sometime Anywhere, and that is, doesn't refer to any of the tracks that, but I'm going to play you a track called Angelica. And I like this. It's something I picked up on. I think it was Andy Kershaw first introduced this band to me back in the day when he used to be on Radio 1. He used to do a Saturday afternoon, late afternoon show. And he's always one that championed indie music and pushed forward indie bands, people that hadn't had mainstream success, probably weren't signed to a major label as of yet. And I always liked Andy Kershaw. I know he's a bit of an acquired taste, but I thought he played some damn good music. And this was one of them. So this is The Church and their track Angelica, came out in 1994. See if you enjoy this one. I really enjoy this. I think it's great.

love that Yiddish, violin, isn't it? Or fiddle.

There you go, that was very moody and atmospheric, wasn't it? I particularly like all of the ethnic instruments in there. Reminded me of that Page and Plant album that I've got. I must dig that out again because I particularly like the Kashmir version on there. So that was a band called Church, and they were around in the early to mid-90s, and that track was 1994, and it was off their album Sometime Anywhere, if you want to check it out for yourself. There's loads and loads of good music out there, folks. All you got to do is keep your ears open, haven't you? Hey? And you'll hear it here on the Rick Triumph Show on a Sunday afternoon. Every time I play my Fresh Evidence, I'll play another one for you next week.

Well, thank you very much indeed, Mr. Ian Hiring, for that correction. I always thought the church were from Liverpool, but they're not. They're from Australia. So thank you for that, sir.

0: Well, I thoroughly enjoyed that. It was a brand new one there from Black Rain called If This Is Love. So any more like that, we should definitely play them, won't we? No sign of any cowboy boots in that one, dear folks. Well, we've got time for a couple more before the 3 at 3, so I think we'll get straight on and play them straight after this.
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0: Okay, let's kick off with a bit of Odin's Revenge. This came out 3 years ago, 2023, wasn't it? The band Odin's Revenge, and the track is called You

0: Rock gods don't queue for coffee. 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They strut in Hastings Rock t-shirts. And now, you can too. 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
5: 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His show isn't so bad either. I love you all.
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0: Well, there we go. That's a bit of Megadeth taking us rather nicely up to the 3 at 3. That was their take on the old Alice Cooper classic, No More Mr. Nice Guy, of course. And can you believe it? That track's been around for 36 years now. That means the old one must have been around for 46. No, more like 50 years. Yes, okay. So it is time for that time of day. It's the 3 at 3, and it always comes up straight after this. I'll tell you the rules after this.
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0: Right, now that nice man has finished giving his very important words there. Okay, so we do the 3 at 3. Now, this is a feature I came up with quite some time. I didn't invent it. It's been knocking around in various forms since the year dot, since Alexander Graham Bell first picked a telephone up, I think. Or, Al Edison decided he'd have some time to make a radio or two. And that was Marconi, wasn't it? I should know, coming from Hastings. Well, I don't come from Hastings, I come from Eastbourne, but hey. What a town between people. Pevensey Bay, actually. Okay, so this is where I play three tracks back to back. I don't pre-announce them. I will tell you what they were afterwards. And what you have to do, dear listener, you've got to try and guess what's going on in my devious brain. There's a connection between these three bands, and you've got to try and guess what on earth is going on. What do I reckon is the connection between the three bands? Now, answers only on a text to this number, 07441120877, usual number, 07441120877, or you can send me an email, dj@hastingsrock.co.uk. Same old. Please don't put the answers on Facebook, otherwise you'll have to pull your pants down and smack you on the barest of bare bottoms, which hurts my hand and is very, very embarrassing for everyone, especially if you haven't cleaned your pants. Okay, so I'm going to play the first one coming up now. What is the connection between these three tracks? Good luck.

Well, needless to say, Dave Oyd and Very Vera. I think beer has been taken rather a lot. I think they've overenjoyed themselves, haven't they? No, you're wrong. And I do apologise to everyone. My good lady, she's been trying to get through to the station as well. There's something wrong with our incoming text. It doesn't happen on every network, but for some reason, certain networks aren't working. So I do apologise. You can send me an email. They seem to be working fine. dj@hastingsrock.co.uk. Very few people are getting through by text. David and Vera managed it. So that may account for the fact I've only had one, and that guess was rather naughty, wasn't it? It was wrong anyway. I think they knew that. So don't forget, folks, you can get in touch with me by email, dj@hastingsrock.co.uk, and some of you can get hold of me by text, which is 07441120877. Here's the second in the group of three. No, you're going off on a tangent. I think you're all going the wrong way there. It's not cooking ingredients, it's not spices. If you listen very carefully to what I said at the start, there's a connection between the bands.

Yeah, well done, Rita, but it's not what I was looking for. Yeah, Elsie, you're on it. Yes, you're bang on correct. Well done, Elsie. So, Elsie and David and Vera so far, they are correct.

Well done, Carol Truffle, yes. Yeah, the last bit of your answer, that's what we're looking for. The first bit is a novel idea, isn't it?

And by the way, anyone struggling to get a text through to the station, you got my sympathies, because I've just tried sending one myself and that didn't get through either. So there is definitely a problem with our system. If Tony is listening still, perhaps he can get onto it when he gets a few minutes. But there seems to be something wrong with the text app that we use here in the studio, mate, because it's not getting through from a lot of phones, which is a shame. But it's not life-threatening. It's a bit frustrating for our listener, that's all.

Well done, Rita. I thought you'd get there in the end. Well done. Okay, so they fade out into the distance. That's, yeah, there's nothing left on that track. So well done to David and Vera. Well done to Elsie. Well done to Carol Truffle. Well done to Big Al. And well done to Rita. Top answers from all of you. Yeah, the connection this week was Manchester. They're all bands from Manchester. And none the worse for it, were they? So I started off playing with the Stone Roses and Sally Cinnamon. And then we followed up with a bit of Elbow, a festival favourite, this one. It's Guy Garvesting in that, of course. Came out in 2008. One Day Like This from Elbow. And we rounded off the 3 at 3 with Everybody's Happy Nowadays from the Buzzcocks. And that's not a track, or it's not a band we play an awful lot on Hastings Rock, is it? Thank goodness for that, you may say. Well, it was all right. It was a happy, happy up-tempo tune, wasn't it? Okay, it is now time for a little bit of Isabella to get her bangers out. Okay, every week I play one of her suggestions, and this week Isabella has come up with a rather fine one from Metallica. Yeah, this is rock gold. You can't ever go wrong with a Metallica track, can you? This is one that she always used to cheer herself up when she's feeling a little bit like the world's on her shoulders. She plays this because it makes her think, yes, it's fine. Everything's going to be all right after all. So here we go, folks. This is Isabella's banger for this week from 1992. Metallica with Nothing Else Matters. We'll enjoy this.

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0: 2016 on their album Sitting Heavy. It's a band called Monster Truck. Well, the track was, it was called Don't Tell Me How to Live. Oh, hello, we got a brand new one coming up from the Black Veil Brides now.
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0: Triumph is hot. I could listen to him all day. Remind me, what does he actually do?
1: I'm a DJ, I'll have you know, dear girl. I'll have a bit of Dave Brock now coming up. This is from his album Earth to the Ground. It's a track called On the Case.
2: On the Case.
1: I just told him that.

Well, this has sounded very, very much like some early Hawkwind, isn't it? Chap by the name of Dave Brock. And it comes from his album Earthed to the Ground. Now, I'm so tempted, I think I will play a bit of Hawkwind from the era I was thinking of, just to prove my point. So here we go, a bit of Hawkwind coming up now.

So did you like the Rick Tripe mash up there? Quite well, isn't it? It's Master of the Universe.

Well, I think that's probably enough. We've got a bit proggy, haven't we? He's noodling away in the background there. Yeah, I think I'd better go back to the playlist, didn't I? Before I get my bottom smacked. Okay, coming up next, folks, we've got a bit of Limp Bizkit.

0: Well, I think it's that time of day to let you know what's on after I finish. So there's no need to tune out and go to any other station or sit yourself in front of the Google box or anything like that. Stay with Hastings Rock all evening. After I've finished, we'll have a bit of our play-out system where pre-recorded stuff is going to go out. And then we've got Dan Hack coming up at 5 o'clock. And he's through till 9 o'clock. Well, I don't think he's doing a four-hour show. He did 3 hours a couple of weeks ago, didn't he? No, he's followed at 9 by Mark Nielsen with Let the Good Times Roll. So don't miss Dan's show or Mark's. Dan's on at 5 o'clock and Mark is on at 9. So that's your listening pleasure for a Sunday evening. Okay, so stay with Hastings Rock and you won't go far wrong.
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0: I told you, the system's on a go slow. I don't know what's happened to the gaps between the jingles. They should go so smoothly, they flow into each other, called segueing. And they're not doing that. They're having a little bit of a lay down, and then they get up and they sort of flap their ears from side to side, a bit like the dog does when he's had a long nap and a lovely doggy dream. And when he says, oh, no, I haven't been asleep, it's the rest of you. Okay, I think we get on with the show. We have better faces now. This is going back to 1971. Brilliant track, an absolute favourite of mine. Stay with me. And straight after this, I think we'll have the Hastings Rock Fantastic Fact before it gets too late.

very pleased to see that the Truffles are enjoying the show. Yeah, they particularly enjoyed the Dave Brock and obviously the follow-up, which was Hawkwind, just to point out the similarities. So I'm glad you're enjoying it. Thanks for listening. Indeed, that goes for everyone. Thanks very much for all your messages, all your interaction, as always. Remember to take care, be good, and remember that I love you all. I'll be back again next week. We've only got time for about three or four more tracks before we reach the top of the hour. And time goes so fast on a Sunday afternoon. It's a good way of losing 2 hours, isn't it? In the company of some fantastic music. And some lovely people.

I say thank you very much indeed for the personal messages from David Vera and from Deary and Harley. I'm not going to embarrass myself by reading them out, but it's so kind of you. Thank you so much.

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1: I can't help feeling that sound effect at the start of that last jingle. It's going to blow some speaker cones at some point, isn't it? It certainly checks whether you're wide awake or not, and I'm definitely wide awake, folks. Getting a bit fed up with this water I keep drinking, but you know the rules. No drinking alcohol on the show. Otherwise, it tends to go tits. Sorry, it tends to go wrong. I shouldn't have said that. Ofcom alert. Oh, dear. I think the heat's getting to me. It's very hot in the studio here. It's 31 degrees now. It was cool earlier, but it certainly isn't now. Now, I promised you a Hastings Rock fantastic fact. This, in fact, is number 7 in a series of God knows how many. I suppose I keep coming up with them until I can't find any. Now, this one concerns Simon and Nick. So, Simon Vaness and Nick Thomas once attempted to row across the channel in a bathtub. Unfortunately, they sank just off Rockanore soon after starting. One of them had forgotten to put the plug in. Typical, isn't it? Yes. Only could ever happen to Mr. Vaness and Mr. Thomas. Two lovely people, and what great shows they do. What an asset they are to Hastings Rock. We're very, very lucky indeed to have them. Okay, it's time for another bit of music now. This is coming from Calandra. Came out 2 years ago, and it's called Are You Ready?

0: Well, that was Calandra, came out 2 years ago with a track called Are You Ready? Do you know, Are You Ready? Yeah, I've only got time for just about squeeze one more track in. Might get to. Doesn't look like it, though. It doesn't look favourite, does it?
1: And Will's wife, Kate. Just who is Rick Triumph? Someone once told me he's a DJ. I have my doubts.
0: Oh, she's such a beautiful girl, isn't she? We can let her off that. She's shown a degree of cynicism there, which I'm not all that happy about. But who am I? Oh, good, look at this. We've got a bit of Albert Collins. I haven't heard him for flipping ages. He brought this out in 1978, and it's called Ice Pick, which is probably what I need right now because I am overheating. Gotta love a bit of proper R&B, ain't you? Yeah, thanks for listening, everyone. It's been an absolute blast. I hope you make it again next week. I'll be back next Sunday at 2 o'clock through till 4 with the Chaos and Incompetence show. I've been Rick Triumph all afternoon, and you've been lovely. I love you all. Take care now.

Yeah, we go out with a bit of Dharma's now. Local band, of course, with 3 Miles High. See you next week. Ta-da now.

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My name is Fred Setters. I will be your host for the next couple of hours, when I will hopefully bring you a fine selection of classic blues and progressive rock music. And who knows, we might throw a little bit of something else in there as well, if you're very lucky. Okay, we're going to continue now with this one from Queen. This is Headlong.

That was Jane's Addiction and Imminent Redemption. You're listening to the Rock Solid Radio Show with me, Fred Setters. A little bit later on in the programme, I've got some new music from a lady that I came across on Facebook the other week. Hails from Germany, but I won't give anything away yet. I'll be playing a couple of her tracks a little bit later on in the show. In the meantime, there's this one from the Foo Fighters.

0: That was the Foo Fighters and All My Life. Coming up next, we've got a little bit of blues rock for you, so I hope you enjoy.
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Two of the greats there from the blues rock scene. That was Joanne Shaw Taylor, accompanied by Joe Bonamassa on guitar, and The Trouble with Love. What we're going to do now on the Rock Solid Radio Show is send it back to the late 60s and early 70s, starting with this one from the boys from Creedence.

Now, one of my friends said the other day, have you played any Iron Butterfly on the show recently? And I must admit, I hadn't, so I'll put that right today. That was the guys from Iron Butterfly from the album In A Garada Vida. That was Most Anything You Want. We're going to stay in the 60s now with this one from The Grateful Dead.

0: And off they go up on the highway. That was The Grateful Dead and Trucking, way back from 1970. We're going to switch things up now on the Rock Solid Radio Show. And I've got an interesting cover version for you from the 90s. That's next.
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with their cover of a version that was originally made famous by Cameo in the 80s. That was Gun and Word Up. I know what version I prefer. Now we're going to send it back to a song that was originally released back in 1974 by The Sweet. It was originally on an album they got out called Sweet Fanny Adams. This is a rework version of a track called Heartbreak Today.

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1: Whatever you're doing, stop.

From the album Agent Provocateur, that was Foreigner, and that was Yesterday. Now, you know when you get caught up, sort of, I don't know if they call it doom scrolling or what they call it, but when you're going through your Facebook feed and you're looking at all the stuff, and it's sort of, after a while, it just sort of all merges into one, and it sort of goes in one ear and out the other. But sometimes I come across stuff that I think, oh, that's actually just sparked out and woken me up. And this was a case in point. I was telling you a bit earlier on in the show that I was going to bring some new music to you. This is a band called Neovel, which I came across, as I say, on Facebook. And they were created back in 2021 by a couple of people, singer Josephine Petosa and Simon Krajewski. They describe themselves as a metal duo with strong influences from power metal and symphonic metal. I just got listening to this song and I thought, you know what, I have got to play this on the radio. So I reached out to them and asked if I could feature it on the Rock Solid Show, and they said yes, of course. So I do hope you enjoy it as well. This is Neovel and

0: Back to back, haunting female vocals there. That one was Karnataka, and featuring the vocals of Sitari. That was taken from their 2023 album Requiem for a Dream. That was Look to the East. And before that, we had new stuff from German band Niovel, which was called Moonbeams. And we'll be having another track from Niovel in the second hour of the programme. And speaking of which, we've got plenty of great music coming up in the next hour of the Rock Solid Radio Show. So please, don't go anywhere.
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That was King's X getting us started on the second hour of today's Rock Solid Radio Show with a track called Dog Man. Now time for some Thin Lizzy. This is Thunder and Lightning.

That was the second track today from German band Neovel. That was called We Will Fly, taken from their album Letters to the Other Side. And if you want to find out more about Neovel and listen to some of their back catalogue, then all you need to do is look for them on the internet. You just need to go to neovel.com. That's spelled N-I-O-V-E-L.com. That's neovel.com. Check out their music. It's rather good. Okay, over to Danny Bowes and the Boys from Thunder now.

0: That was Thunder with Low Life in High Places. 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

That was a supersonic blues machine and Ain't No Love in the Heart of the City. Must admit, I'd only ever heard the Whitesnake version before, and for me, it's one of Whitesnake's best tracks, in my humble opinion. But I like that version as well. That appeared on an album that they released back in 2016 called West of Flushing, South of Frisco. That's the supersonic blues machine. From South of Frisco, we head to Ireland now, and The Answer, and this one, Under the Sky.

Adrian Smith from Iron Maiden and American musician Richie Kotzen. That was Better Days. You're listening to the Rock Solid Radio Show with me, Fred Setters. From rock, let's head over to some progressive rock now from British band Touchstone. This is a track called Flux.

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1: From the album Oceans of Time, that was Touchstone and Flux. Well, we've got three more tracks to squeeze into today's edition of the Rock Solid Radio Show. Don't worry, they're all belters. The next one's coming up from Black Country Communion.

Glenn Hughes, Joe Bonamassa, Derek Sherinian, and Jason Bonham. When they can all get in the recording studio together, they go by the name of Black Country Communion. That was taken from their fourth album, and that was a track called The Crow. Now, to finish off today's edition of the Rock Solid Radio Show, I've got a couple of blues numbers. This first one is from a band called King King, and it's quite apt, this song, for somebody living in the UK. You Stop the Rain. I Wish They Would.

That was King King and You Stopped the Rain. Well, it's time for me to stop today's edition of the Rock Solid Radio Show. Hope you've enjoyed the music over the last couple of hours. Hope we've introduced you to some new stuff and that we've played some classics that you haven't heard for a while and also some album tracks which don't normally get radio airplay. As I say, hope you've enjoyed the show. We'll be back in same time, same place, right here on this radio station with plenty more good music to share with you. But I'm going to leave you today with one from an artist called Ben Poole. This is called Take It No More, but you take care of yourselves.

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Good afternoon, and you are here live with me, Dan Hack, on Hastings Rock. It is Afternoon Anthems. It's 5 past 5, and the weather is lovely. Just the right temperature, a little bit of wind, perfect for a Sunday afternoon. And to go with that, we've got loads of great music this afternoon, and the last half an hour of the show, we're going to be playing your songs and what you want to hear. So be sure to comment on the Facebook page. I have put a post up on there, or you can text me on 07441 120877, or you can email dj@hastingsrock.co.uk. Loads to get through this evening. We're here for 2 hours, and next up is Psycho Killer, and this is by Talking Heads. If you hear a squeaking, it's my chair. I keep turning in it and forgetting it squeaks.

And that was Talking Heads, Psycho Killer. And before that was The Jam, That's Entertainment. Good song that is. And apparently that was written by Paul Weller in about 10 minutes at his parents' house. And it was in an alcohol-fueled haze. And he wanted to write about the unromantic poetry of everyday life. So 10-minute, good song. So I'm going to say hello to a couple of people who are in. Alex is listening and he's got a song for a bit later. So I will get that on for you. Kai is here as well. Good evening to you. Afternoon, even. It's not gone 6 o'clock yet. I do that all the time. Good afternoon to you, Kai. Glad you're in. If you've got a song you want to get on, then the last half an hour of the show is going to be all songs that you want to hear. So this is week 5 of me being here on Hastings Rock, and I've loved every minute of it. And all the other presenters and people around Hastings Rock have made me feel really welcome, and it really, really does spur you on to do a good show. So I hope there's loads of you listening out there today. If there is, send me a message, send me an email, and we'll get a song on for you towards the end of the show.

And Carol and Richie Truffle are in the house as well. Good afternoon to you. And so is Johnny. Good afternoon to you. So if you've got a song you want to get on, the last half an hour of the show is going to be all music you want to hear. Now, I've got a little confession as well, because last week, not only did I ignore Nick when he sent a text message in, I was hovering over the tabs on one of my computer screens. And it didn't show any new messages, but didn't realise you had to click on it. So I ended up with about three or four messages from Nick. And not only that, at the end, he put something like, oh, I'm glad you're not doing this, or something like that. But I didn't really read it properly. And at the end, it had Boney M and the name of the song. So I thought, oh, he wants to hear Boney M. Bit of a weird choice, but okay, we'll play it. We did. That's not what he meant. He was trying to say, I'm glad you're not playing that. So I did actually end up playing that, but never mind. So apologies to you, Nick. And for that, if you are listening, at the end of the show, I want you to send a request through and I'm going to get it on for you. Hopefully my little granddaughter is listening as well tonight, Effie. If she is, I'm going to get a song on for her. When she was younger, there was two Metallica songs. I can't remember what they are, but I'm hoping they're going to let me know, that used to get her to sleep. So I thought towards the end, near 7 o'clock, I'll get one of those songs on. Hopefully it'll get her off to sleep. So the Mock Turtles next, Can You Dig It? It's going to get a little heavy about halfway into the show. At the end of the first hour, I've got some really good tunes, and one that I played when I covered Paul Darnell's show, and not heard it before, absolutely brilliant. So, and then we're going to go a little bit lighter after that.

And that was the Mock Turtles, Can You Dig It? And that was released February 91, and it hit number 18 on the UK singles chart. Later in 2003, a remix version by Fatboy Slim gained massive popularity after being featured in a major Vodafone TV commercial, and that pushed it back into the top 20. Johnny says, how are we all? Absolutely marvellous. Loving the weather the way it is at the moment. It's a bit cooler. And we're here listening to great music. What more could we want? And Jane has tuned in as well. Good afternoon to you. She says, listening at the gym. That sounds like hard work. Can you play Keep On Running? That's appropriate. It is, yes. Well, I'm going to play it now because I'm hoping you're not going to be running in an hour and a half still, so it won't be applicable, so I'll do it now. Actually reminds me of the film Buster from years ago, this song.

So that was Keep On Running by the Spencer Davis Group for Jane, who is in the gym running. So Karen Sweetman Hicks is also tuned in. She says, listening whilst preparing dinner for work tomorrow. What have we got for dinner then tonight? I'm nosy. What are you cooking? Send us a message through and let us know. Good evening to you, Alex. Thanks for tuning in. And the next song I'm going to play is, I've wore this song out in the past. I know I have. So I have deliberately haven't played it for a while, and it's by local Hastings band Nicotine Wisdom. One of their favourites, well, one of my favourite songs of theirs is called Undertow. Now, if Ali is normally listening, but he's away at the weekend, so if you aren't listening, you might hear this on catch up. But if so, then apparently I put this into AI and I asked it what the name of the song name of what the song means, and apparently Undertow tackles themes of facing adversity, dealing with a seasonal or shifting loyalties, and struggling to stay afloat when those around you pull you down or walk out during difficult times. That's apparently what Undertow means. So this is by Nicotine Wisdom, and it is Undertow.

0: Karen says pork chops covered in marmalade and ginger. I'm not a fan of marmalade, I've got to admit, but I'm sure it's nice. Roast potatoes, Yorkshire puddings, cavaliero, what's that? Not heard of that. Carrots, courgettes and peas. Well, it all sounds good, but unsure of the marmalade. So that was Nicotine Wisdom, Undertow. And I was listening to Nick on Saturday morning, and he was playing some really good music, but one of the songs that stood out to me, and I was surprised that I hadn't heard it yet, was a song called Taxman by the Beatles. I mean, it was before my time, really, but I'm surprised I still haven't heard it. One of the lines in it, "You're working for no one but me." Absolutely brilliant. If you haven't heard it, get it on YouTube or Spotify or something like that. So we're going to go into the gig guide now and see what's going on around the local Hastings area.
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0: So, where are we today? Sunday. Darren Lee performs live from 3 p.m. at the Carlisle. We're over in Bexhill. Tom Cole's Sunday Sounds welcome special guests Arika Olsen and Ty Sean from 5 p.m. at Brickmakers Ale House. Wednesday, the 1st of July, award-winning jazz vocalist and pianist Leanne Carroll, she is a big name in the jazz world, performs at Porter's in Hastings from 8 p.m. Country and Americana fans can catch Longshore Drifters at the Sea Dog from 8. Thursday, Jason McNiff and special guest Lily Ramona perform 7 p.m. at the Cove in Fairlight. And Friday, the 3rd of July, Gypsy Kiss perform at the Carlisle from 8:30 as well. Saturday the 4th, Pink Floyd tribute band on Thin Ice bring the classic Floyd sound to the Carlisle from 8:30 p.m. And Sunday, Joel White performs 5 p.m. at the Lord Nelson in Hastings Old Town, while Groundbreakers showcases local original music from 3 p.m. in a relaxed Sunday afternoon setting.
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0: Still to come this evening, we've got a couple of new releases. We've got Royal Blood, we've got Inspiral Carpets, we've got Muse, and we're going into a bit of Megadeth too.

That was a 1997 hit, Everlong, by the Foo Fighters, and it was written by Dave Grohl following a difficult divorce. The song is a desperate romantic plea about being so connected to someone that you harmonise perfectly with. So apparently the Longwave transmitter has been turned off as of yesterday, so the BBC 4 longwave service on 198 officially ended 1 o'clock on the 27th of June, which was yesterday. So it's almost bringing 92 years of BBC longwave broadcasting to a close, and they're trying to get sort of historical status put on this, because it wasn't just used for broadcasting, and it's been in use since 1934 for sending signals across the country as well as transmitting important messages during World War II. So local history experts have called for them for it to be listed due to their historical importance, and the BBC have basically said that it needs upgrading, it's not worth spending the money on, so they're turning it off. But then everything's digital online now anyways, and that's the way it's going, so they're probably right, but it sounds like it's got a lot of history behind it. Now, my Labrador has been struggling with the heat this week, and it's been very, very hot, and we've done everything we can to keep him cool, but I've managed to finally get one of them dog cool mats, which, like, it's got the gel inside it. So I've got it, and I've put it there, and in true Labrador style, won't go on it, won't lay on it, nothing at all. So we've been trying to coax him onto it because it's meant to keep him cool. The next thing we know, he's running around the garden with it. He's literally picked it up one corner of it, dragging it through the kitchen out into the garden. So what a waste of £20. Royal blood next, little monster.

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5: 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Newest releases.

And that was the first of my, three actually, new releases for this evening. In Spiral Carpets, Drag the Bag, that was released in May this year. And it was their first single in 12 years, recorded at Blueprint Studios in Manchester. And the track is inspired by the grind of everyday life and universal baggage that we carry. So the second new release for this evening is Mike Campbell and the Dirty Knobs. What a great band. That's the only reason I've chosen this song.

And that was Mike Campbell and the Dirty Knobs. I remember Mike Campbell's best known as the co-founder, lead guitarist and co-writer for Tom Petty and the Heartbreakers. Long before the Heartbreakers concluded, Campbell formed the Dirty Knobs in 2000 as a side project to play rougher, overdriven blues rock. And this is from their lead single from the album Mission of Mercy, the full-length record from rock legend Mike Campbell and his band. So we have a song in reverse, which we are going to do every week. And I want you to comment. You can either send me a text message, 07441 120877, or dj@hastingsrock.co.uk. If you don't want other people seeing your answers on the Facebook page, then send me a text or an email. So you've got 10 seconds of what this song is. So you've got to tell me and see if you can get it correct. And that's all you're getting. So if you know what that is, I will tell you a bit later on towards the end of the show. Muse next, and this is Hysteria.

0: And that was Muse, Hysteria. And the lyrics describe the frustration and addiction of falling in love with something or someone you can never actually obtain. And I know that feeling. Mark 1 escorts are so expensive now. Kai has got it correct. He has sent me a message in, not on the Facebook page. You've got it correct, Kai. Well done. So I'm going to play that again. And can you guess what it is? And that's all you're getting. Send us a message in if you know what that is. We've got another message just... yes, Carol Truffle has got it correct as well. So it's too easy. I'm going to have to make it harder next week. So we're going to go into the weather before the end of the first hour.
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0: So the weather for Hastings and East Sussex over the next few days. We're currently enjoying a spell of very warm summer weather with an amber heat warning in place across the southeast. Temperatures expected to stay well above average throughout the end of this week. Today, around 22 degrees, mix of sunshine and cloud. Monday and Tuesday continue fresher with highs of around 20 to 21 degrees. Plenty of dry weather and some sunny intervals. Looking further ahead, temperatures are expected to recover slightly at the middle of the week with warm sunshine returning and highs reaching the low 20s once again. And that is your weather for Hastings and East Sussex.
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0: I've seen some mad people out there today. Now, I quite enjoy riding my motorbike, and especially in this weather. And there's people out there in T-shirt and shorts. That is so dangerous. When I come home from work on my motorbike, I've got my proper motorbike gear on. I'm absolutely soaked by the time I get home. But I know if the worst happens, you're safe. But all these silly people wearing shorts, absolute nightmare.
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0: I'm not a massive football person, but that was some header from Harry Kane yesterday, and we did win, which is great. So that is all I'm going to do on football this afternoon, but was quite impressed with that header to score us a goal. So I've got a couple of messages come in. I will read them out very shortly, but things are just getting heavier. We're going into Megadeth, Holy Wars, The Punishment is Due.

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1: This one's too easy. So many people getting it wrong. So many people getting it right. Paul Kitson, yes, correct. Tony Bell, yes, you're correct. Jane Brunton, you are correct. Loads of requests coming in for the last half an hour as well. Now, this is a song by Wailing Banshee, Bible Black. And I played this on the show that I covered for Paul Darnell, and it's brilliant.

And that was Wailing Banshee and Bible Black. Good song that is. So we've got some Audio Slave coming up next. But first, Richie, good evening to you. Thanks for tuning in. Wants to hear a bit of Thin Lizzy. Yes, we'll get that on in the last half an hour. We've got some good song requests coming in. So last half an hour is all yours. Angela Mitchell, afternoon, Dan. Just returned from the windmill at Windmill Hill, which was open as part of Hurstman Zoo Open Garden Scheme. Busy afternoon serving tea and cakes. Sounds good to me. I do like my food. Can I request T-Rex? Yes, of course you can. One of the first singles I bought, Ride a White Swan. Of course, we'll get that on in the last half an hour. But we're going to go straight into Audio Slave next, and this is Show Me How to Live.

0: And that was Audio Slave, Show Me How to Live. And I've got one more new release for you now. Now, this was literally only released on Friday, and it's by The Pretty Reckless, which I'm quite a fan of at the moment. But I'm not 100% sure I'm a fan of this song as much as some of the others that they do, but I'm going to play it anyway. And this one is called Dear God, and this is the new one by Pretty Reckless.
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So that was the Pretty Reckless, the new song from them, Dear God. I think it'll grow on me, but I do prefer some of the other ones. And just a shout out to my daughter who's listening, Megan, good evening to you. She is trying to get my granddaughter Effie to sleep. So this is your granddad talking, Effie, and you've got to be good for your mum and close your eyes and go to sleep. So maybe you should leave the Hastings Rock radio on your phone next to her and it will help. So we've got a few sort of slower, more sort of less rocky songs coming up in the second or in the last next sort of 10 minutes. And then we're going into your request for the last half an hour. So next we're going to play, this is a song by Evanescence that I really like. And this is called Going Under. No.

And that was Evanescence, Going Under. And did you guess the reverse song correctly? I'll play it once more and then I'll tell you what it is. Clearly it was too easy. Yes, it was Blondie and Call Me. So we've got about another, well, 3 or 4 minutes left before we go into your requests. We've still got loads to talk about this evening. I've got some birthdays. I want to talk a little bit about CDs in a minute as well, but I'll go into that very shortly. But the next song I'm going to play is a song that I don't play very often and I really like, and it's a Gary Moore track. Now, when I was about 16, Ali from Nicotine Wisdom taught me this on the electric guitar. Now, I'm not a musician by any means, and I'd love to be able to play a musical instrument, but I just can't. I'm not coordinated enough, and how they do it is beyond me. But two things I've learnt in my life. I learnt the guitar when I was 16, and I could play a section of this song, and I could play White Stripes on the drums. And that was one of the easiest tracks. If there's any drummers out there, they're going, yeah, that's a beginner's song. So that's the only two, apart from the recorder at school and Three Blind Mice, that's all my musical talent, and that's as far as it goes. But I did learn this song when I was about 16 on the guitar, and it's a really good song, and it's called Parisian Walkways.

That's a great track. So we're going to go straight in to some requests from you now. And Alex was first, and he wants to hear a song by the Admiral Sir Cloudesley Shovel. So we're going to play Do It Now.

Well, there's definitely one of their songs that I can't play, and I think it starts Two Ton. That's certainly one that I can't play. So that was for you, Alex. And the next one I'm going to play is for Kai. And this is, well, no, one I haven't heard before, I don't think. So I'm all up for these new songs. This is Depths by Seven Spires.

0: Thank you for that, Kai. I like that. Good song. So we've got a few more requests, which we're going to get into the last 20 minutes of the show. Now, I was listening to Nick's show on Saturday, yesterday, and he was talking about getting rid of his CDs. And I'm actually in the process of trying to do the direct opposite. I was given lots and lots and lots of CDs by someone, and there's everything there from David Bowie to Ozzy to Baby Metal, Pantera, Dire Straits, Motorhead, Pink Floyd, Scorpions. There's so many there. There's absolutely hundreds. So I'm trying to find a double CD deck that links to my mixer that I've got here, obviously, for all the broadcasting. And I've had a trouble finding one. And I think I found one. And I'm hopefully going to get that. But it was given away for a pound or so. There must have been some valuable ones there. I think they're getting a little bit more collectible now. But yeah, this CD collection isn't going to a boot sale. So I'm hoping to get some tracks off some of these CDs for future shows as soon as I get that, or if I get that. So yes, we've got about 20 minutes left. We're going to go into a short ad break now, and then we're going to come back with more of your requests.
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0: And this is Thin Lizzy for Richie Truffle.

Nick has messaged in as well. Wants to hear The Killers, Human, for Claire. So good evening to you two. Thank you for tuning in. Doesn't want to hear Boney M. Having roast pork. All these dinners that I'm getting through. I haven't eaten yet. I'm starving. They want to hear Human by The Killers. So we're going to play that next. I haven't forgotten about yours, Angela. And I've got one more to do after that as well. Good song this is. I like this. I did my best to know. Brandon Flower's birthday today as well. There is a few birthdays today, but it is Brandon Flower's from The Killer's birthday. I was brought-

0: answer. And that was by The Killers, Human. And I've got two more requests I still like to play, and I think we've just got enough time. I've done a 3-hour show last week and almost struggling towards the end. 3 hours is a long time when you're in one little very hot box room and you're trying to find enough content to the end of the show. But we got there. 2-hour show, nowhere near enough time. It's just absolutely flown by. So the next song I'm going to play is Riding a Swan, and this is by T-Rex. And Angela wants to hear this one. It's one of the first singles that she bought. We've got a couple of adverts to do first, and then we'll go straight into that.
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0: You know, rock and roll music has a rich and varied history. 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Not only rock and roll, but songs that made the pop chart and rhythm and blues and soul and every genre in between. 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I'll be giving you some of the stories behind the songs. 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

And that was T-Rex, and that was for Angela. So I've got one more song left, and that was only a 2 minute 11 song, so that was quite handy, if I'm honest. So the last song request is for Carol Truffle, one of our regulars, and this is Blue Hotel by Chris Isaac. Thank you for tuning in. Thank you for your messages, your emails, your texts. I hope I've missed no one. If I have, let me know. I'll get it on there next week. Be back here next Sunday, 5 till 7 p.m.

Don't forget to stay tuned here on Hastings Rock this evening as Mark Nielsen, Let the Good Times Roll from 9. Simon Vaness Breakfast Show tomorrow morning and Nick Thomas, Monday Evening Rock Show from 7, followed by Kai Simpson and the Monday Metal Mix. Have a great rest of the weekend.

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2: I know he's got some very funny habits, but make him feel at home. He's very important to the operation.
3: Good afternoon, evening. Nice and sunny, nice and warm. The window's open. You may hear some traffic, some seagulls. You'll also hear Sons of Silver, one of my favourite tracks for 2024. Running out of words. Not that that's ever likely to happen here.

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1: Certainly is, and you are tuned to the Thursday Tune-Up with me, Paul Huggett. Excuse me, with a slight frog leapt into my throat at that particular point in time, inconveniently, somewhat. It started out sort of a quite a great day, didn't it? But it was all right, and the day has gone reasonably well. I hope yours has too, and some of you are getting a chance already to relax in the garden or elsewhere, in the conservatoire, wherever you might be. And let me know what you're up to this evening, if you like. You can get in touch on the Hastings Rock Facebook group thread, and or you can WhatsApp me. You can get in touch old-fashioned way with the jolly old really antique system of texting, 07441120877. And if you do it that way, please tell me who you are, because it doesn't tell me otherwise. Already a few people gathering and listening. That's great, because I do like to have an audience. Otherwise, there's not a whole lot of point in doing it. Sons of Silver, love that song. A band out of Los Angeles, California. And this band here is out of Dysart in North Wales. And it's The Alarm. And this is a track released. And the release of the album is going to be a bit delayed, and that is to show respect for their late leader. Mike Peters sadly passed away earlier this year, and he wanted things just so, and that's what they've done with the album and the rest of the band. Good luck to you guys. It's going to not be quite the same without Mike, is it? But here's their new new release ahead of the album, which comes out, I think, in October. And this is The Alarm with New Life.

0: Yeah, well, like Wales, Ireland is a land of song, and that's Grana Duffy, who's a lass from County Monaghan in Ireland, and she's named after a heroine of Irish mythology too, Grana. I hope I got that right. She raised in a family of seven, and as a schoolgirl, she sang in a local choir, a bit half the population of Ireland did at some point, and she's doing great stuff with that soulful rock of hers. Before that, the new release from The Alarm, and yes, Ralph Windsor, you're right. It did have more than a touch of the glitter band at the start. I didn't like to say, though. Yes, it was the drum intro. And I bet you're not the only one who spotted that, too. Good evening to a few people coming up in a minute. In the meantime, let's have one of our local musical heroes after this one.
1: If it's the music that matters, find it online on your smart device and on DAB in Hastings.
0: Yep, you'll see him absolutely anywhere. And if they had a gig in a phone box, he'd be there. Ben Meyer. Only he'd have to not jump up and down too much because he's very tall. This is When Will I See You Again?

Boys, comes up with some strong material, Ben Mayer, and what's what he can do with just an acoustic guitar if he has to. Just absolutely amazing performer. As we all know, we get to see him a lot here in Hastings. Right, coming up next, this one's for you, Lars Johansson, if you're listening, because it's a melodic rock band from Sweden. Where else? Where else would they come from? They were formed in 2008. I'm not sure if they're still functioning, because their lead singer, sadly, John Grovel. I don't think I quite got the name right there, because the pronunciation escapes me on this one. Grovle passed away in March, but they're called Revel Gel, which is also, I found earlier on, a medicinal product of some kind. I won't dwell on its possible uses, but we'll just play the track, shall we? This is called Living the Dream, and it comes from their 2020 album, New Days Dawn. Revel Gel.

0: definitely got the sound and the feel of another song and another artist and band entirely. I think that one from Rebel Gel. Hope you enjoyed it if it's the first time you heard it, because they're new to me despite having that quite a bit of history behind them.
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0: Got quite a few people who've now tuned in and turned on and told me that they're there. And Dave Turton was first, and he's limbering up ready for his appearance in about an hour and a half here on Hastings Rock. And good to have him back on air. Sarah Newman, good evening, Sarah. She was another early person in, as was Nadine, who's in the garden taking in the evening air along with a couple of chums. And that's great. Thank you, Nadine. Yvonne Walker in South Wales. And Stella in the Red Room. I've got the dog now, apparently. He's joined me in the studio and is sitting. Can you hear the seagulls? I'm sure you can, but if you live in Hastings, you probably tune them out of your head, don't you? Kai Simpson, hi mate, good to hear from you. Angela Mitchell, too hot for Angela, I'm afraid. Thank you, Big Al, for posting a poster up of the upcoming gig at the Carlisle, of which Ben Mayer, who we played not so long ago, is the support act this week's. Yeah, Gypsy's Kiss, and of course I've got a track from them a bit later on when I get to the gig guide. Talking of the gig guide, if you want it done properly, with all the information that I don't even know about, you've got to tune to Andy Knight in the morning on a Friday. He's got it down. He is the man. He is the source of all information. I've an idea. He's on the way to a gig in London. I do get about those people. Viv and Simon, hi to you too. Thank you very much. Anybody more? Well, I'd love to hear from you too. Right, next up we've got Brian Fallon, Uzi, you might ask. Well, you quite rightly. It's a B-side of his new single. He's best known as the lead vocalist, guitarist and lyricist of the band Gaslight Anthem. I like them a lot, so I hope he's not left them. He's recorded 6 studio albums with that band, and now he's going it alone with a bit of a solo project. So here's Brian Fallon with Better Before. Then we'll have a band comprising the sons of 2 very famous rock musicians. Who can that be? Find out in a minute.

0: Yeah, you heard right. Cellophane. I think you need to be of a certain age. Don't you? Don't we call it plastic film nowadays? But anyway, cellophane. From two young fellas called Stanley Simmons. No, they're not. No, they're not both called Stanley Simmons. Okay, let's get that clear. One is the son of one Paul Stanley, and one is the son of some one Gene Simmons, who you may recognise as being the gentleman behind the masks and the makeup in Kiss. Yes, and it sounds as though the two lads have gone their own way, doesn't it, with music? That's certainly nothing like Kiss would turn out, so fair play to your boys. I quite like that. It's got a retro charm. There's a lot of that about these days. A lot of younger bands sounding like they were in business 50 years ago in some cases. Right, we're getting on. It's coming up to 4:35, so I think. Mm-hmm.
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0: Absolutely, sir, absolutely. Well, let's start with Friday. 5 o'clock is McNiff's Sundowner at the Jenny Lind with Erica Olsen as this week's guest. Our good friend Stormy T and his Bluesman's Lane band are at the Compass in Bexhill at 8 o'clock Friday. 8:30 at the Carly, where I suspect you might well be, is Gypsy's Kiss. Fine band, Iron Maiden type chaps, with Ben Mayer in support at the Carly. It's a free gig too, by the way. Thank you very much, Messi. 8:30, Dead Karma at Pissarro's on South Terrace. 8:30, Stolen Moments Jazz Trio at Barnby's Lounge. And there's karaoke after, a mad affair that is. I've seen the pictures, I've seen the videos. Can't go near it. 8:30, Native Oysters are at the Jenny Lynn. Saturday, Fabulous Red Diesel start things early at the Albatross Club in Bexhill. Albatross, hit fresh Albatross. Monty Python. 2:30, that is 4 o'clock. Grundy, there's a name from the past, blimey. At the Two Sawyers in Pet, don't know who's in that band these days, except called Kirk still on the drums. 4 o'clock, Huggy and a Geezer. Oh, hang on, that's me. Sorry. Me and my accomplice, Mr. James Westlake, at St. Andrew's Market, supporting the Seaview Charity Music Afternoon, along with a couple of other acts whose names I've completely forgotten. And then we'll have Lily Ramona in the same vicinity for the Gay Grace Dull Coffee Bar. Yeah, got some lethal lager in there, as well as coffee, I have to tell you. 8 o'clock, it's Thin Ice. Yes, the Pink Floyd tribute par excellence, featuring Nigel Polly and crew at the Carlisle on Saturday night. Carly's Wreck and Ruin play the Jenny Lind, and they are a blues duo from out of town. That's it, that's all I've got time for. Don't forget to listen to Andy tomorrow for a full SP for the rest of the weekend.
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0: Yeah, well, I'm thinking that we should probably, in that case, play a little something from Gypsy's Kiss, don't you? I think we will. This is called One Way Street, and it's from their latest album.

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1: Yes, didn't quite time that right, did I? Bring that one in and caught me out with a little bit of extra on the end of that track from Gypsy's Kiss. Eggs sound well worth a listen. Nice, good, solid rock that. Hi to Daniel Hack. Not looking forward to his trip home tonight, Dan. So one of the DJs. I was listening to him earlier on. Yes, because his repeat show from last Saturday. Good it was, too. So thanks, Dan. Thanks for getting in touch. Three-way lights on the A21 out there. Yeah, that ain't good, is it? Sometimes think, as I've just remarked to Dan, that one day we'll find we can't get in or out of Hastings by road. It'll either be the trains or get a boat. Because A21 seem to come thick and fast. The roadworks, and I see they're finally going to repatch the horrible bumpy bit on the Rye Road out of town, which has been worn out for at least a year and a half. Let's hope that the new East Sussex County Council doesn't go the way I awful feeling it might. Anyway, we won't go there. That would be controversial. So we won't do that. And we'll also say hello at last, Cliff Gander. Thank you very much, Cliff, for getting in touch, mate. Much appreciated. He's been promising to have a listen for some time. Now, had Cliff leaned out of his front window with my window open and shouted, "Hello, Paul, I'm listening to Hastings Rock," I'd probably have heard him because he lives approximately 50 yards as the seagull flies away from this house. But thank you for doing it on the old email, mate. That's much appreciated. Good to hear from you. Right, what have we got next? Oh, well, we got this, ain't we?
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1: Yeah, well, this week I'm going to go with some jazz rock. It was a big thing around about 1970, and there were two giant contenders for the top dog position in that, and they both came from the USA, of course, and they were Chicago, who still function to this day, and Blood, Sweat and Tears, who very much are not. At the time, they both were big. They were doing big. They had slightly different styles. Chicago were arguably the slightly rockier of the two. Blood, Sweat and Tears certainly had a lot of jazz input, and a man with a great voice fronting the band as well. So let's have a couple of three-minute jobbies from 1970 from both those bands, shall we? This is the first one. It's a single version of Chicago's Make Me Smile with the late, great Terry Kath on guitar and lead vocals. He was the man who put most of the rock into Chicago. And, of course, a fine performance from those superb three-man horn section that until recently was still treading the boards and still sounding great. Make Me Smile, and then Blood, Sweat and Tears and Lucretia McEvil.
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Yeah, what a mighty voice that man had. David Clayton Thomas, born in Surrey, England, grew up in Canada, was a bad, bad boy when he was a youth. He got himself straightened out, became the lead singer with his blood, sweat and tears. And after he left the band, they had quite a good singer took over, a fellow called Jerry Fisher, who wasn't half bad. But they just faded away, became a lounge act and things like, whereas Chicago carried on doing what they always did and touring, making good records. But I liked both of those bands back in the day, to be honest with you. I'm not a terribly big jazz man, but I like the way the sounds are, and I do like the horn section from both of those bands, really. Right, we're nearly at the end of the first hour. Blimey, I didn't see that coming. I don't think it's because I've been talking too much either this time. Oh yes you have, they said. Okay, fair enough. Let's have a couple of songs about hurricanes then, shall we? Just because I can. The first one is from, but no, don't flinch, don't run away, Chris de Burgh, and it's when he used to make decent songs that weren't that song. And then we'll have one from Dr. Feelgood, which was written in the wake of the 80s hurricane here in the UK, as opposed to the one from the Caribbean, which Chris is singing about here, I think. Here we go then, Waiting for the Hurricane, Chris de Burgh, and then Dr. Feelgood, and then it'll be the top of the hour.

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3: Bruce Springsteen, over on those lost tracks. I'm not sleeping.
2: Didn't too.

one of the albums that Bruce Springsteen released not so long ago that was all the tracks that never made the cut back in the day because he was, well, one, as you know, very prolific songwriter, very prolific recording artist, and I think that was an excellent song that somehow didn't make the cut first time around. Very, very good. I'm Not Sleeping. Sorry for the slight disruption back there. And in fact, I managed to drop one particular promotion that I was supposed to do at the top of the hour and disappeared altogether off of my way. I found it in a minute and we'll hear that after we've done this. We've got a double play for you now. First one comes from a lady called Nadine Lauren. Not to be confused with a Kentish singer-songwriter called Nadia Lauren. This Nadine comes from, she's Kiwi, actually, you know, New Zealander, but she was born in, where was she born? In Switzerland, and was brought up in Germany and then New Zealand. And she recorded an album of covers a few years back, 2011 to be precise, called Naked 80s. Yeah, covers, whole albums of covers have become quite trendy again recently, along with that retro sound, haven't they? But this is her version of one that you wouldn't expect to be done this way. And it's a Nick Kershaw song, Wouldn't It Be Good, by Nadine Lauren. Then it'll be Earth and Fire. Not Earth, Wind and Fire, just Earth and Fire, a rock band from the 70s.

0: Well, hey, caught me right out there, that did. And they had several top five hits in their native Holland back in the 1970s. They were Earth and Fire, formed in 1968. Had quite a long shelf life too, and the sort of pop rock stuff that was influenced by Golden Earring, I suppose, was quite popular in Holland at that time. They do like their rock music over there. And before that, we had Nadine Lorraine, and Wouldn't It Be Good? Interesting cover of that Kershaw song, I thought. Don't forget, we're inviting your top 50. Okay, that is your top 50. You, Hastings Rock listener, I think you're out there, because at the moment nobody's talking to me and I haven't had any new messages in for the last half an hour. But I'm assuming some of you are still listening. And that we're putting together this Hastings Rock listener top 50, and we want your favourites, okay? 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And it's something that hasn't been done for a few years on the station. And the final top 50 will be played across the August bank holiday weekend. By whom and on which day, I cannot tell at this time. But make sure your favourite tracks are in there. 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
0: Jolly good place it is too, highly recommended. That's if you can get up the A21 to get there, of course. So I hope, Daniel, you've made it home in due course, or maybe not. Well, you're probably sitting fuming somewhere at the minute. And therefore, you must not type when you're writing. When you're in your car, when you're driving your car, not recommended. In fact, not even legal. In fact, flipping dangerous, so don't do it. Right, this is Big Country, Just a Shadow. Nice bit of Celtic rock.

I'm still here. Thank you, Nadine, for reassuring me there is a listener or two. Good to hear from you. Oh, and of course, Stella, because she can't escape, as she says. This is the Doobie Brothers and Mavis Staples. Walk this road. It's a groovy.

0: Air cracking stuff, voice of Michael McDonald, of course, on behalf of the Doobie Brothers there, along with Mavis Staples. Sounding more like a blues gentleman than the blues gentleman. Right, what have we got? Coming up soon, I've got a bit of AC/DC for you. We've got some new music from Manchester band The Cathodes, which is rather good. We've got the Blues Time, and there's more new music in that too, from Steve Cropper, the late guitarist from Stax, with a great cast of other musicians too, including Billy Gibbons, Ronnie Wood, with a new release from that gentleman who's sadly no longer with us. We've also got the new tune from local band Mobiles, Sarah G and Company, and it's their second new release this year, and I'm sure there's an album well on the way too. I enjoyed them when I saw them at Piper, so we'll look forward to more on that story in a bit. In the meantime, I've got to do this, like this.
1: Hastings Rock weather.
0: I never remember to turn that down because that like blows my head off. Right, so what's the weather going to be doing then? Well, temperatures have peaked about now, this time of day that is, and they'll be cooling down a little for a hopefully good night's sleep, everybody. Tomorrow's another sunny one, but a breeze veering from north to southwest, picking up as the day goes on, keeping things at about a pleasant 21 degrees. Wind remains at the southwest into Saturday, a few cloudy interludes, but likely to remain dry throughout the weekend. Yeah, that's unusual. Yep, the water barrel filled up and now it is gradually running out again while I water the geraniums.
1: Hastings Rock weather.
0: I have to look after my geraniums, you know. That sounds like a line from a Carry On film, and I say, oh, I look after your geraniums. Yeah, okay, then fine, we won't go there. If you didn't think it was funny, well, I'm sorry, I just can't help that. I'll just cover the confusion with a bit of AC/DC then, Shot Down in Flames. Comes from the album Highway to Hell, the last one for Bon Scott.

Good, strong stuff. And that was, as I say, the last album that Bon Scott got to record before his death. But it's got that solid sound of AC/DC. You just can't mistake it, can you? Shot Down in Flames, one of the album's tracks that doesn't get played all that often, I fancy. Unless, of course, you know different. I'd love to hear from you if you do. Because I would just love to hear from anybody. A minute, it goes. The Cathodes have been around a little while now. They come from the Manchester area. Dave Ford is the main man. Hi, Dave. I think you might be listening. And he sent me this track the other day because it's their latest release, and I rather like it. I like it a good deal. And I should probably, might even submit it to the official playlist for consideration. See what you think of it. This is the Cathodes with their new one, Man in a Suitcase. And if you remember the TV series of that name, you're older than you look.

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1: Yeah, and before I forget, I must remind you that Stormy T's new blues show, the monthly show here on Hastings Rock, is on this Friday at 7 o'clock, so looking forward to that. In the meantime, here's a taste of the blues for you. First off, I've got South London-based Jujubes band. What's a jujube, you might ask yourself, and quite rightly? Well, it's actually a fruit of some kind from exotic parts of the world. What it has to do with the blues, I'm not entirely sure, but I saw them at Broadstairs a few years back, strangely enough, straight after Stormy T's band, as it was, and they were very good indeed, and with their sultry voiced singer and two guys making a considerable amount of action with just two instruments. Wonderful. So I like the Jujubes quite a bit. This is Wang Dang Doodle, which is an old blues favourite, and then the new one from Steve Cropper and the Midnight Hour.

0: Until now, Steve Cropper and the Midnight Hour. And in that case, the featured artist was Ronnie Wood, playing some great guitar on that. We forget just how good old Ronnie is, don't we? And, you know, he loves to break away from the Stones every now and from his painting and all that as well. He's very good at that and all. And no, I don't mean painting the house. I mean, you know, portraits and things. But Steve Cropper, of course, sadly no longer with us, the big man from Stax Records. He wrote a lot of those great, or co-wrote a lot of those great songs like In the Midnight Hour and Sitting on the Dock of the Bay, which he had to finish for Otis Redding way back then, and nobody had a bad word to say about him, I don't think, in the business. And certainly the whole album, which I'm looking forward to immensely, which is going to be called Friendly Town, features Steve alongside people like Eric Clapton, Brian May, Billy Gibbons, and indeed Ronnie Wood, who we heard there. Yeah, so we've got another 15, 16 minutes at least to go. Don't forget, oh, I've got a couple of things to say about who's up next and what's going on. Meanwhile, these messages.
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0: Yep, she really does play an interesting variety of people you don't hear anywhere else in some cases, which is great. Always the sort of thing I like. And Emma, you can catch last Saturday's show tomorrow at 10 o'clock. And what else have we got on tomorrow for you? Get the right bit of thing up on the screen. I'll find out, won't I? Well, Dave Turton is next tonight at 8 p.m. live from Lincolnshire. 10 p.m.'s Ralph Windsor's Father's Day Rock Zone. Is it really? No, it's a Sunday Rock Zone repeat. It's not the Father's Day one, but his last one. Sorry, Ralph. Tomorrow, don't forget Breakfast with Andy at 7 o'clock sharp, and you have to get in quick because otherwise he has all the grapefruit. Always a great show. Emma Scott is on at 10 with that repeat tomorrow morning, and Stormy T's Blues Show on tomorrow evening at 7 p.m. And that's always a must for blues fans, which I suppose includes me, and I always catch up when I can because I'm usually not about them. Right, what we'll do now then is give you something from David Bowie that you may or may not know. It got to number 33 in the charts way back in the day, number 64 in the Billboard charts over there in America. Some reviewers found the lyrics difficult to understand. I think you'll see what they mean when you listen to this one by David. Don't know when you've ever heard it before. Don't know when I heard it last. It's called DVC 15. What does it all mean?

0: As you may have gathered, the dog didn't understand them either. Teach me to turn the faders down. TVC. Thank you, Dave. Yeah, I see what you mean. Dave Turton had a theory about that. It might be something. I don't think David Bowie did much timing of car ignition systems, though, to be fair, Dave. But TDC, 15 degrees, would make sense. But no, it's TVC, whatever that it or them are. This is the Mobiles' new one. It's Locked In.
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Wow, Hold the Phone, that is great, isn't it? Some terrific production on that as well. And to leave the business aside for some 30 years and then come back with a band and make songs as good as that, it took a bit of doing. So well done, the gents in the Mobiles, and good plan to recruit your new singer, Sarah, as well. We're very proud of what they're doing around here because they're quite local, aren't they? Okay, that's enough. That's it from me tonight. Dave Turton will be up in 8 minutes. And thank you for your company. I'm going to play something first, a little bit of Ghost and Umbra from their Marvelous Skeletor album of last year, and then we'll have a bit of a live one to go from Slayer and Captor of Sin. Thank you very much. Stay tuned to Hastings Rock. Keep the spirit alive. Where are they then? Where are you ghosts got to then? Oh yeah, they're here. So we just go like that, we go like that, and we go here, and then we go there.

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Rainbow, Can't Let You Go, from Bent Out of Shape, 1993. That's a good album. I did enjoy that one. It's obviously without Ronnie on there. But anyway, hi everybody, I'm back. It's been going on over a year since this health thing started, so I keep having peaks and troughs. Unfortunately, I've had a couple of big troughs of late, but at this present time, I'm not doing too badly, thank you. Hi to everybody who said hello so far. I'll get back to you later on. And I've got some new stuff tonight. And I found a young lady at the weekend. It sounds good, doesn't it? Called Nicola West. And if you go and look on Spotify or the other one, the fruit one, the apple one, she's there with various songs on there. Now, some you would not be able to play on air because some of them are protest songs and they're quite rude. Lots of bad language in there. You'd spend about 2 hours bleeping everything out if you wanted to play one of her tracks. But several of her tracks are absolutely wonderful. So I'm going to play this one. There's Nicola West, Miles Between Us.

That's Nicola West. Miles Between Us. As I say, if you look at her website and the Spotify and various other sites like that, she's got some songs on there. They're protest songs, and they are quite punchy, I think's the word you could use. I couldn't actually play some of them on air, but I mentioned that to her previously, and she said, well, I've got several tracks on there that are just normal sort of rock songs, ballads. So how about that? So this was Miles Between Us. Have a look for them. Have a look. I must admit, some of the political stuff she did, it's not politically correct, you might say, but I found it hilarious. But it's up to me. It's up to you. There we go. Right, that was one woman. That's Nicola West. We've got another one now. Violet Grohl from her new album, Be Sweet to Me, and it's a track called Bug in the Cake. Should have kept the lid on.

That's Violet Grohl, Dave Grohl's daughter. There's a sort of similarity musical sound, isn't there? Apple doesn't fall far from the tree, chip off the old block and all that sort of comment. Right, we're going back to 2016 now. A band called DGM. They're an Italian progressive metal band, and I found some of their stuff in my library I didn't even realise I'd got. This is a track called Daydreamer, and it's off the track called The Passage. Have a listen to this one, see what you reckon. My chair's creaking, get some oil.

0: DGM and Daydreamer. An album called The Passage. It's 10 years old, 2016. As I mentioned before, I've got quite a collection of albums or MP3 albums, and there's so many in that I don't really play or haven't even heard of them for years. So I've collected them for various other radio stations and I've stocked it up. So I scroll through now and again and think, oh, that one looks good. Let's try that one. And that was a good track, that one. I did enjoy that. DGM from Italy. Right. We're going to have something off the brand new Evanescence album now, which I've listened to this track and it's absolutely lovely. It's For Weather Without You and it's off the album called Sanctuary.
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0: How about that? Evanescence from the new album. And this is a track called Forever Without You. It's rather busy in the gig setting this weekend, so I'm going to go through a list of a few bits and pieces now. Right.
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0: Thursday tonight, in fact, Jenny Lind, the Shanty Sessions, Scuppered Songs of the Old Grog, and Jason McNiff is at the Cove Fairlight at 7 o'clock tonight. Stolen Moments Jazz Piano Trio is at the Barnaby Lounge, Hastings, tomorrow night at, I'm not sure what time that is, 8.30, that's the one, Gypsy's Kiss with Ben Mailer at 8.30 at the Carlisle, and Jason McNiff again with guest Erica Obst. Erica Obson, Olson, that's right, I can't read, the glasses are steamed up. Jenny Lind, Native Oysters at 8.30, the Jenny Lind. Katie Perkins at Rye Lounge, Fish Market, Rye. Stormy Tea Bluesman, Compass, formerly Cavalvers of Neighbourhood Eve. And then Saturday, Lily Ramona at, where is she? She's at the Grey Skull Coffee Shop at St Andrews Muse Maid. Hastings, that's the one. Fabulous Red Albatross Club on Bexhill-on-Sea. Carly's Wreck and Run, 8 p.m. At Jenny Lind Hastings. The famous Red Diesel Albatross Bexhill, 2.30 on Saturday afternoon. Pink Floyd Tribute Band, Thin on Ice at the Carlisle Hastings, 8.30. And on Sunday, we have Very Tiny Toads. That sounds interesting. Lord Nelson, that's at 5 p.m. Groundbreakers Original Music at the Henry Ward Hall, Hastings Town Centre. Bahama Sisters, that's the one, 4.30 on a journey at the Barnaby Lounge, Hastings. And the Wills Duo will be at the Nag's Head, St Leonard's. And we're going through...
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0: That takes you through till Sunday evening. And I've run out of music. Where's my music? Tell me where the music is. There it is. I'm going to play this one. It's a band called O, a track called The Knife.

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Quite useless.

0: does fade out, but very, very slowly. There we go. It's a band called O and an album called The Knife. The track was The Knife as well. And that's back from 1977. I met those years ago when we were in Germany with the Man Band, and a good bunch of guys they were. They had quite a few albums out. If you look them up, a band called O. It's an unusual name, but there we go. Right. Hello, Nick, the governor, said he's... Oops, can't say the word, but he said, what great music. He wants to pinch some for the playlist, so I'll send you another batch, Nick. I'll get it all together over the weekend for you. Now I'm back in circulation again. Hi to Kai Simpson. Kevin Stevenson's there. Who else have we got with us? Angela Mitchell, Alex Pass, Paul Kitson. There's a whole load of people there tonight. Sarah Newman. Good Lord. It's a busy one. Richie Truffle-Gudgeon, Carol as well. Good Lord. It's hello, I'm back. Yes, it's nice to have you all there listening. It's good. I'm glad. Mouth's not working. Something's not working anyway. Part of me is, bits aren't. It's good to be back. I've missed it much, but it's when you. I don't know. I'm on over a year now. I've been going on with this. Medication made me like sick as a dog for a fortnight, and they put me back on my old medication now, and I'm reviving. But there we go. Right, hello to everybody who said hello. If you want a request, I'm open to it. You know, if you want to pick one or two here and there, I'm open to that as well. But right, I'm going to do a bit of Deep Purple. The new album comes out tomorrow called Splat. I'm going to be up at about bright and early getting a copy of that, as you might gather, and I will play something from previous albums.
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1: I have enough trouble touring around the house. You mind doing a world tour, playing a gig every night, and everything must be mental, but there you go. These guys are built of tough stuff. They were trained in the 60s and they're going on nicely now. Right, Doris Brendel's got a brand new album out called Searching for Snails, and this is a track I'm going to play. It's called Together Apart.
2: This is Doris

Doris Brendel, not forgetting Lee Dunham, guitarist. Really nice people. If you ever get a chance to go and see them, I would do. They make you very welcome. I've met them loads of times over the years, and you always get a great welcome and a hug, and it's lovely to people like that go out and do music, and then you can just catch up with them and have a good chat. Right, now, a couple more up to the top of the hour. This is Dan Byrne and Sober, which I really in.

Dan Byrne and Sober. Yes, it's one thing I have to be now, having had the dreaded C in the C in the liver. I can't drink alcohol, which is a real shame, but there you go. It's a lot cheaper that way. Right, up to the top of the air, Tesla, I Love You. It's the 2026 version.

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1: Dave.

Evergrey, The Prophecy. Another brand new album, The Architect of the Weave. Is it The Weave? Can't read. The Architect of the New Weave, that's right. Sorry. Excuse me, a bit of a tickle there. Yes, that's a good album. I've noticed tonight most of the stuff I'm playing is new. If anybody's interested in what I've played, you can make a list of it and then you can go and find it for yourself. There's lots and lots of good stuff. Having not been on air for 3 weeks, I've got 3 weeks' worth of music I've had to download and tag and rename and put into folders and work out which ones I want to play and check out that they're actually clean for airplay now, because obviously being on DAB, we've got to be quite good about that. Right, I'm going to play another Nicola West track. I've got two or three of hers, so this is A Light That Never Leaves.

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That is Silver Horses, Follow the Dream. That's another brand new album. And what was the album called again? It's called Wheeled Tails. Horses have got tails, but not spelt the same way, I'm afraid. There we go. Right, I'm going to go back a few years now. One of my favourite bands for jumping about and headbanging and doing all sorts of strange things too. It's a bit of Quo, 4,500 times.

0: Oh, I love that track. Status Quo, 4,500 times, from the Hello album back in 1973. And apparently, from all intents and purposes, it's the thing that threw a spanner in the cooperation and the writing between Rick Parfitt and Francis Rossi. Something happened, doesn't say what, but it threw a spanner in the partnership. But they were great. I think Quo, Man and Deep Purple are the three bands that I've seen about more than any other band. But I mean, when I lived in Essex, Quo were always at the Curzel Ballroom in Southend, and you could guarantee to be there two or three times a year. It was great fun. There's a pub next door, so you could get your beer and go in there and then jump about like a nutter. But that's what you do, isn't it? Right, if you're up bright and early in the morning...
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Tara Turan, Against the Odds, from her brand new album. That's another cracking stuff. It's Frison Noir. I don't know what Frison means, but I know Noir's black. And this track apparently was featuring Troy Donnelly. So there we go. Right. Spoke to about a band I used to work for. Man, how about this one? Circumstances. If you listen to the lyrics, it's pretty damn true.

0: Man, Circumstances from the album The Twang Dynasty back from 1992. That's around the time I was working with the band, and I have played that in a way because it would have been Mickey's birthday last weekend. Unfortunately, he's no longer with us, but his music and his guitar prowess is still there. Right, Carol Truffle said, could she have a song? You can.
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0: There you go, Carol. She says, you don't hear that very often on the radio. Here on Hastings Rock, we play all sorts of stuff. Panic in Detroit, David Bowie. That's from the Lad Insane album. A couple of more. Well, I've got a few more tracks. I might play a couple of long ones, but there's a track by a band called Amberian Dawn. Now, they've got a brand new album. It's, most of the stuff tonight has been great. I've got such a collection of new stuff. I've had to flick through and listen to bits and pieces. Amberian Dawn. And the what's it called? Temptation's Gate. And the track is called Phantasmagoria. So we'll play that any second.
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Amberian Dawn, Phantasmagoria. That is, say, another brand new album. You're all being spoilt rotten tonight, aren't you? It's Temptation's Gate is the album, and there's some cracking stuff on there. I've been thrilled to be back tonight here on Hastings Rock. I've actually missed doing the live stuff. It's all right sitting around listening to the radio and everything, but nothing like being behind the mic. I've had people contacting me on Facebook and all other messages, but there we go. Right, got a cough. Excuse me. Right, this is Shane Embury and Taurus.

Shane Embury, Taurus. Another brand new album, Bridge to Resolution. If you're enjoying that, have a hunt, see if you can find him. It's Shane Embury. One more track tonight. It's flown by. I must admit, I've enjoyed myself tonight. I've had some really nice music and quite a good response from people, so thank you for contacting me. It's nice to be back. It's just a pain when you're not well and you can't do things, but at this present moment, I'm feeling quite good tonight. So I'll finish off tonight with Peter Frampton and Tinderbox. Thanks very much for contacting me. Thanks for being here, and hopefully I will catch you all next Thursday on Hastings Rock. This is Dave Turton saying good night.

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Cicada kicking it off this morning. So good morning, chill stars. It's just little me here, little Ralph Windsor here in the Sunday morning rock zone with 1066 properties. Got a stack of tunes ready. So grab yourselves a coffee. I've got my coffee on the go here. And join the rest of us chill stars for a bit of Sunday morning magic.

Hey, them two were just fabulous together, weren't they? Daryl Hall and John Oates, going under the form of Hall and Oates. And a track there from this morning, Sarah Smile. What a very good morning to you. Very good Sunday morning. Hope you've survived the heat that we've all been enduring this week. Stayed hydrated and maybe you haven't had to work too hard and been able to enjoy it. Enjoy the weather. Yeah, it has been rather warm, hasn't it? It has to be said. Tastings Rock on a Sunday morning with the Rock Zone Does Ballads.

one of those Marmite artists, isn't he, James Blunt? Either like him or you don't. I actually quite like his voice. And I quite like his songwriting too. And he's a vet as well, isn't he? So, we will play stuff like that here in the Rock Zone on a Sunday morning. I think it's sort of rocky. Yeah, of course it is. You can join in the show this morning. As always, your requests and dedications in the usual fashion, if you would like. It is dj@hastingsrock.co.uk on the email. Ralph@hastingsrock.co.uk also on the email. Or text me this morning, 07441 120877, for your requests and dedications in the ballady soft rock form, as they say. You can leave a voice note if you wish, 01424 550877. So good morning to you. Hope you've had a rather good week. I think it's going to be mostly cloudy today, it says. Oh, the sun's shining through the windows at the moment here at Westworld Studios. 19 degrees, it's telling me. I think it could be a little bit warmer than that already. Here's a band called Steelheart, and the first of a few tracks this week, She's Gone.

That's the band called Steel Heart, who turned out to be an AI band, actually. It's one of those ones that actually caught me out. It wasn't until he sort of got really, really high with the vocals, which some vocalists can do, can't they, in the rock zone. But that one called She's Gone. They are an AI band, unfortunately. Steel Heart, say they caught me out. But I thought, do you know what? That is so good that it's worth a play anyway. So there you go. Admission's over. You have to admit to stuff. Yeah, it does. I'm standing on the time list. Here's Donna Lewis.

Yeah, fabulous song, Donna Lewis, and a track called I Love You Always Forever. You see, it's not only metal you get here on Hastings Rock. We are a very diverse radio station, it has to be said. And sometimes we play songs when you hit a button. Yeah, it is, honestly, sometimes it happens. Ah, there it is, see? I was correct. Sometimes it does happen. Here's the wonderful Chris Isaak with Wicked Game.

0: It's a fabulous song, isn't it? Chris Isaak and Wicked Game. Got a song from a guy called Tommy Page coming up after these few words. A song called A Shoulder to Cry On. See what you think.
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0: a beautiful song, isn't it? It's called A Shoulder to Cry On.
1: You'll always have my shoulder to cry on.
0: And a guy's called Tommy Page, a bit of a huge record executive at the latter part of his life. That, of course, just means that he was putting the money up for other bands, really. But he did have quite a career of his own. Tommy Page, check him out. Around about sort of the 80s and very early 90s that he was producing songs himself. And then after that, as I say, he sort of went into producing other people. Fabulous stuff. Tommy Page, check it out. Right, good morning. Let's have a Chill Star roll call, shall we? Good morning to Alex Pass, who's with us this morning. And so far, I think, hasn't gone back to sleep, which is rather nice. Thank you for that, Alex. Graham Leverton is with us this morning. Good morning, Graham. Got a song for you coming up a little bit later on. Janine Corder is with us as well, saying good morning, Ralph, and good morning to everyone. Hope we're all feeling a little cooler today. Yeah, I think it's going to be a little bit cooler today. It's a bit warm in this studio, actually, but that's because the sun's coming through the windows, and even though we've sort of tried to black it out a bit, it's still rather warm. Good morning to Matt Turpin. He's with us this morning. Good morning to you, Matt. Karen Sweetman Hicks is with us as well. She says that, oh, it is so much cooler today. I don't like it too hot and humid. The lower 20s this week is much more acceptable. Absolutely. Especially if you have to go to work, Karen, isn't that? That's right. If you're not lucky enough to have an air-conditioned place to work in, the heat does get a little bit too much during the week. Slowed me right down, it has to be said. Now, a lot of people just say it's because you're an old git, Ralph, but it's not. It's because it was hot. And I couldn't be bothered. But apart from that, it's been a great week. Vicky Tawamana is with us this morning, along with John. They're listening this morning. John Morris hopefully has recovered from his Friday night gig. I know that's quite a big thing for you guys. Supporting the veterans there at the Carlisle, making and raising money for that charity. Brilliant stuff. Well done to you guys. Good morning to you. Vera Sims is with us this morning and said, good morning, Ralph, and everyone. And absolutely love that John Cicada song at the start of the show. Yeah, he doesn't get played very much on rock radio, does he? And he should get played more. John Cicada, some good stuff coming out from him. Good morning to Colette Dobinson this morning, just back from a week in the Provence. And it says, what a time to go to France, though. Despite being hotter than the Earth's core, we survived. Quite an amount of ice cream was involved, though. That's the only way to do it. A bit of ice cream. I haven't had an ice cream, actually, for an awful long time. When I came out, a couple of 3 years ago, when I was quite ill with pneumonia and stuff like that, when I came out of hospital, I was addicted to ice cream. I don't know why. Jill was like going through bucket loads of it. It's bizarre, isn't it? And yet this year I haven't touched it at all. I must go and find an ice. See if there's one still in the fridge or freezer. I bet there is. Good morning to Bobster the Shoe. Well, good morning to you, sir. Now, he says, good morning, Sir Ralph of Windsor and the Sluggerbed Massive. Yeah, that's you guys out there all lying in bed doing nothing. Good luck to you. I hope everyone survived the conflagration and weather forecasting hysteria, and have an amazing, relaxed and regular temperature Sunday. Yeah. Absolutely. Thank you for that, Bob. You're a gentleman and a scholar, sir. Now, one more. Maureen has come on board. It's Mo Lakey. She says that my husband Mick has told me to tell you that Steelheart is not an AI band. Naughty Ralph. Do you know, you're absolutely correct. It came up when I was doing some research and stuff, and I thought that song. And then I thought to myself, that vocals is so high. I can't remember that I've actually heard the song before. And I thought, well, let's have a quick look. And the computer said AI band. So I just naturally took that, which is very naughty. But I've delved deeper into that song and you are absolutely correct. They are a 1990s band and I should have known that. And that song was not AI. So apologies for that. And well done to Mick, who clocked that one straight away. Alex Pass did as well, actually. He says, I thought that particular Steelheart track was an early 90s song. But there must be a AI band out there, Steelheart, somewhere. There must be. We won't go into that. Now, the song that they sung there, Steelheart, was a song called She's Gone. And I said, you know what? She's going to be going quite a bit this morning. She didn't stay with Black Sabbath for long either. Here's another one. She's Gone. Now, we know AI is not Black Sabbath. Or Black Sabbath aren't AI. Either way, she's gone again.

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1: Gone. Now we're going to come bang up to date now, because I don't know if you might have heard me mention that there's an album out called Ride the Rainbow, and it is the ultimate tribute to Ritchie Blackmore's Rainbow. Not that he's done anything or gone anywhere or anything, but a group of people have got together and decided that they should do some covers of classic Rainbow songs. Well, Mrs. Blackmore has got in on the act as well, and she's put a track out, Candice Night, with Marcus Nand, and they've done a version of I Surrender, which was Jolyn Turner originally vocals, wasn't it? This is a fabulous acoustic version of that song, and I thought we'd play it for you on this Sunday morning. It's Candice Night.

fabulous version, isn't it? Candice Night. And their version of I Surrender. Now, if the original version of that, Rainbow and Jolene Turner, maybe that's on your all-time classic rock list, is it? If it is, then probably just pop over to the Hastings Rock website and have a look at what's happening there. 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And but you could choose and help us choose the Hastings Rock all-time top 50 songs of for 2026. Now, they don't have

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We just need top 10 of your classics, and they don't have to be listed from 10 to 1, so you don't have to have that battle in your head, oh, which one's going to be number one. Just 10 of your most favourite classic rock songs, and put them on the list that's provided on the Hastings Rock website. Just click on that button, on the top 50 button, and you can compile your list. Now, you can save it if you wish, and then you can go back to it at a later date, because that'll happen. You'll sort of put 10 down in a hurry, and then you'll go, oh, no, I forgot about that one. But you can go back and change it, you see. You can do that until you hit that submit button. And then once you hit the submit button, it's in. Now, what are we going to do with all of that? Well, we are going to gather all that information and turn it into a top 50, all-time top 50 Hastings Rock listener chart. And it will run from 50 to number one. And we'll do that over the bank holiday weekend, the August bank holiday weekend, playing all of those tracks. And we'll be playing some of them that are bubbling under, some of them didn't quite make it. And join in, why don't you? It's the Hastings Rock website, and click on the top 50 button. Now, I'm pretty convinced that this particular track from the wonderful K.D. Lang will not be on your list, but none to say, it is rather good tracks. Constant Craving is K.D. Lang on a Sunday morning.

So, partly sunny, mid-20s in the degree form for today, but very humid is what the weather is telling me here. There was constant craving from Katie Lang. It's 4 minutes to 10 o'clock on a Sunday morning, and you're in the Sunday morning rock zone. At 10 o'clock, of course, we play the double play. And this week... It's one of those ones that's a bit of a curveball type, bit one of those ones, another Marmite couple perhaps. And it was chosen by Janine Corder this morning. So two tracks from Janine coming up at 10 o'clock in the double play. I say no more until then. Apart from this, Linda Perry. Now, 2002, Christina Aguilera brought out a song called Beautiful and made a fabulous job of the song and sold it in its millions. But it was actually written by this lady, Linda Perry.

0: fabulous Linda Perry, American singer, songwriter, and musician and record producer. And of course, she was that lead vocal in Four Non-Blondes. And she wrote that amongst quite a few other songs. And she's very well known in the music industry across the States. One for her music, two for her producing, and three for her tattoos, and four for her hat. Now, just check her out on the website, really. It's just a fabulous hat, and she wears that apparently all of the time. And tell me if I'm wrong, but does that not remind you of Naughty Ash? Yeah. Do you remember Naughty Ash? Michael Bentine's Naughty Ash. Just take a look at Linda Perry's hat and tell me I'm wrong. Go on. It's just gone 10 o'clock and it's time for the double play brought to you by Janine Corder this week. And it's from the fabulous Irish folk singer. No, Welsh, wasn't she? Folk singer. I'll just leave it at that, shall we?
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0: Things were so different, so much more innocent back in those days, weren't they? 1969 and the early 1970s for Welsh singer-songwriter Mary Hopkins. She has a website. She's still out and about doing stuff now and is now in total control of all of her music. Of course, she married Tony Visconti, didn't she? They had a couple of kids and then they divorced, and I think they had a little bit of a record industry issues going on there. But she's managed to get it all together and back to herself again, which is brilliant. So thank you so much, Janine Corder, for that. It's another Marmite tracks there, I think. Another Marmite artist. Anyway, you either love that or hate that. But if you were around back in the late 60s and the early 70s and you were listening to that kind of stuff, it was just so much more innocent then, wasn't it? Fabulous stuff. So thank you for that, Janine. You can choose a double play yourself if you wish. Just send it to me any time during the week to ralph@hastingsrock.co.uk. Two tracks from an artist. Or maybe you think there might be a movie that you could do two tracks from a movie, as long as it's sort of themed, if you see what I mean. So same artist, same album even, from a movie, something like that. Just send it in to me. It's ralph@hastingsrock.co.uk. And we'll get it on for you in a future show. Talking about Days of Innocence. Remember singing this to people, thinking it was, and feeling it was rude.
1: If I said you have a beautiful body, would you hold it against me?
0: You used to be able to sing that to your teachers at school, didn't you?
1: If I swore you were an angel, would you treat me like the devil tonight?

Yeah, I remember singing that to all sorts of ladies that were much older than me back in the day. Yeah, the Bellamy Brothers, and If I Said You Had a Beautiful Body, Would You Hold It Against Me? Or would you hold it against me? It's that fabulous Freddie Mercury blokey again, his Queen, and Jealousy.

fabulous Queen from the album Jazz, and the track there, Jealousy. I do miss Freddie's voice, it has to be said. Yeah, fabulous stuff. Right, now your requests have been coming in, and thank you so much for these. David Morell has been in on the email and says, good morning, Ralph. I hope you and all the chill stars are good and enjoying a rather cooler morning, although there are reports coming from around the counties that in some places it's not very cool at all. In fact, very muggy and warm again. So could you please play Message to My Girl from Neil Finn and Paul Kelly for Vera, please? She's going to be tackling the garden today. Will you just make sure she stays hydrated? Plenty of gin. That'll do it. No, we do not condone drinking in the heat. Certainly not. But anyway, she's tackling the garden today while I convalesce with a beer. Yeah, absolutely. That's the only way to be. Have a good one, he says. Cheers for that, David. So especially for you, Vera, is Neil Finn and Paul Kelly. Message to My Girl.

Yeah, fabulous stuff, especially for Vera from David Message to My Girl. Neil Finn there and Paul Kelly. Neil Finn, of course, you will know from Split Enz and Crowded House and the such like. And Paul Kelly, of course, Australian singer, songwriter as well, performs solo in many right across the Australia, funnily enough. Yeah. So there they are together, teamed up together with that fabulous song, Message to My Girl. Another request now. This one's coming from Matt Turpin. Says, please, can you play the track from Jean, please? Save Me, I'm Yours. She's gone in this one as well. We played a couple of tracks that were called She's Gone earlier. Doesn't seem to stay around for very long, does she? This is a fabulous song, though. Check this out. What a Sunday vibe.

0: Got to thank Mac Turpin for this wonderful Sunday vibe. That's Gene. And Save Me, I'm Yours. Maz is next up on the request.
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0: Yeah, Maz Lewis says good morning, Ralphie, and the lovely listeners. Having a couple with Elvis the Chihuahua this morning. Fancy a bit of Gary Moore. Anything, you can choose it. Just fancy a bit of slow guitar.

0: just fabulous stuff. Bit of Gary Moore and a track In My Dreams. Especially for Maz this morning, said any track will do from Gary Moore. Just some slow guitar, please.
1: Sunday Morning Rock Zone with Ralph Windsor.
0: So that's what we played for you there. Time for some Bob Seger now. Tastings Rock on a Sunday morning, and a very good morning to all you chill stars.

Yeah, Bob Seger, and Still the Same. Rod Smith is with us this morning, been with us most of the morning, but did send me a message earlier to say that a song that I guess hasn't been played on Hastings Rock is You're the One That I Want from the movie Grease. Now, do you think that would fit into your show? No, possibly wouldn't, but how about the version by the Beautiful South? It is very different, and I feel it could fit in well. I think you're right. Here it is. The Beautiful South and their version of Grease soundtrack, You're the One That I Want, without Olivia or Travolta.

0: Yeah, those voices work so well together, don't they? They are the Beautiful South. And their version of You're the One That I Want. And thanks to Rod Smith for that, for saying, how about giving that a bit of a spin this morning? Fabulous choice. Thank you for that. Now, press release. The mobiles, you remember we were playing the mobiles, Dangerous Illusions and the Drowning in Berlin tracks a little while ago, where Sarah G has joined the mobiles. Well, following the success of Dangerous Illusions, it reached number one, you know, in the Heritage charts, which was absolutely fabulous. So they've released a brand new single. It is called Locked In. It was released just yesterday, June the 27th, and all net proceeds will go to the UK's Alzheimer's Society, as dementia is one of the UK's biggest killers. It certainly is. And if you've ever suffered with family members with dementia, which I don't know, we certainly have and ongoing are now, it is of the Alzheimer's Society is a fabulous thing. It is going to be via the Work for God platform. So number one in the Heritage chart with Dangerous Illusions. This is their brand new single called Locked In. Let's see if we can get that up there in the charts as well.
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2: The sound of laughter rings up

Yeah, there you go. Brand new from The Mobiles. That's a track called Locked In. And it is all that net proceeds going to go to the Alzheimer's Society for that particular track. The previous song went to number one in the Heritage charts. So maybe we can push this one up there as well by playing it. Maybe it's not all that rocky. Maybe it's not really Sunday morning material. But, you know, they're such a great band, I think. And hopefully they'll get places. And if that raises money for the Alzheimer's Society, then it's okay with me, that's for sure. Graham Leverton messaged earlier in the week and said Amy loves the Goo Goo Dolls and she rather likes the song Boxes too.

Specially requested for Amy from Graham Leverton. Says she loves a bit of Goo Goo Dolls and especially that song Boxes. So we'll play that one for you, Amy, and thank you for listening to the Sunday Morning Rock Zone. Also, good morning to Angela Mitchell and Martin, of course. Morning, Ralph, and good morning, everyone. Thank you for joining in. Paul Kitson's been with us quite a while. Says good morning, Ralph. Any tunage is suitable for a morning headache, please. Must be the change in the weather causing it. I think not, Paul Kitson. As my mother would say to me, oh, you lie like a pig in straw. Yeah, actually, she still says that to me, to be honest. Anyway, Jerry Carey is with us as well. Says, at last, he says, the cooler weather. How long will it last, though? Happy Sunday to everyone. Chris Smith disagrees. Says it's not that much cooler up here in the northeast of Kent. He said, in fact, it's not cooler here at all. It is still very humid. And the dog is suffering and now lives in the shower. Yeah, I know what you're saying. We got a little French bulldog and he hates the heat. Really struggles with it. So if you do have animals, there are things you can do. Make sure you keep them in the shade, but hopefully it's going to be cooler this week for them in any case. So good morning to Matt Turpin. Rod Smith said, oh, do you know what, I actually bought the Christine Aguilera album on the strength of that song Beautiful that you played. Yeah, it's a cracking song, it has to be said, isn't it, that we just played a little earlier for you. Janine Corda saying thank you very much for the double play, Ralph. A bit of nostalgia on a Sunday morning with Mary Hopkin. Vera Sims agrees. Fantastic double play. Haven't heard those songs for years. And I remember Mary Hopkin in the Eurovision Song Contest a few years ago. More than a few years ago. Thank you for playing them. And it's such a joy to hear them again. Jerry Carey's been back. Says it's glad to hear that Mary Hopkin is still active as well. Great choice. Well done to you. Tony Bell. Double play. Fabulous. Time travel, he says. Absolutely. It's really cool stuff. I was a little bit worried about playing that, but looks like you guys are the same as me, old and love it. Good morning to Elsie Wilcox, the original Chill Star. She says, good morning, Ralph Windsor, and all of the lovely Chill Stars. So much better now, the air has cleared a little bit. Yeah, it certainly has. Well, it has here, although I think it's probably going to warm up during the day. We've just about got time for one more song, which we are going to run over a little bit of time because I'm not going to cut this song short. It's the Electric Light Orchestra, and I need her love.

0: best album, in my opinion anyway, Discovery from Electric Light Orchestra and Need Her Love. Thank you for joining us this morning. I've enjoyed it very, very much. Stay with Hastings Rock, because at 1 o'clock today, Gordon Cooper brings you the Golden Year. Rick Triumph along with the C&I show, Chaos and Incompetence at its Best. And that's along at 2 o'clock this afternoon with Rick Triumph. Stay tuned for that. New Boy is here at 5 o'clock. You can't really, great. He's playing some really cool stuff on a Sunday afternoon now. Dan Hack recently joined us, and this now will be his, saying recently, it's probably about his third or fourth show now, isn't it? 3 or 4 weeks with Afternoon Anthems. That comes along at 5 o'clock. So make sure that you're there to listen to that. Some cracking stuff for a Sunday tea time. What a great show to have. Mark Nielsen's along at 9 o'clock this evening with Let the Good Times Roll. That's it from us.
1: That's all, folks.
0: Have a fabulous rest of your Sunday. Hope it is a little bit cooler for you, if it can be. Have a great week, and we'll see you next Sunday here at 9 o'clock on Hastings Rock. Time for me to go. Take care of one another.
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6: 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We have a wide range of award-winning sausages, including gluten-free varieties. 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

0: Hello, this is Peter Frampton here on Hastings Rock, all round the world. hastingsrock.co.uk.
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